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1: Your Miramichi and area weather for tonight: partly cloudy, a 30% chance of showers late this evening with a low of 16 degrees. For Tuesday, a mix of sun and cloud, a 30% chance of showers in the afternoon, a high of 24, feeling like 29. For Tuesday night, cloudy periods, a low of 13. Wednesday, a mix of sun and cloud, a high of 26. Wednesday night, clear with a low of 12. For Thursday, a mix of sun and cloud, a high of 27. And for Friday, a mix of sun and cloud with a high of 26 degrees.
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1: Your Miramichi and area weather for tonight: partly cloudy, a 30% chance of showers late this evening with a low of 16 degrees. For Tuesday, a mix of sun and cloud, a 30% chance of showers in the afternoon, a high of 24, feeling like 29. For Tuesday night, cloudy periods, a low of 13. Wednesday, a mix of sun and cloud, a high of 26. Wednesday night, clear with a low of 12. For Thursday, a mix of sun and cloud, a high of 27. And for Friday, a mix of sun and cloud with a high of 26 degrees.
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1: Your Miramichi and area weather for tonight: partly cloudy, a 30% chance of showers late this evening with a low of 16 degrees. For Tuesday, a mix of sun and cloud, a 30% chance of showers in the afternoon, a high of 24, feeling like 29. For Tuesday night, cloudy periods, a low of 13. Wednesday, a mix of sun and cloud, a high of 26. Wednesday night, clear with a low of 12. For Thursday, a mix of sun and cloud, a high of 27. And for Friday, a mix of sun and cloud with a high of 26 degrees.
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2: Your Miramichi and area weather for tonight. Partly cloudy, a 30% chance of showers late this evening with a low of 16 degrees. For Tuesday, a mix of sun and cloud, a 30% chance of showers in the afternoon, a high of 24, feeling like 29. For Tuesday night, cloudy periods, a low of 13. Wednesday, a mix of sun and cloud, a high of 26. Wednesday night, clear with a low of 12. For Thursday, a mix of sun and cloud, a high of 27. And for Friday, a mix of sun and cloud with a high of 26 degrees.
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1: Your Miramichi and area weather for tonight, partly cloudy, a 30% chance of showers late this evening with a low of 16 degrees. For Tuesday, a mix of sun and cloud, a 30% chance of showers in the afternoon, a high of 24, feeling like 29. For Tuesday night, cloudy periods, a low of 13. Wednesday, a mix of sun and cloud, a high of 26. Wednesday night, clear with a low of 12. For Thursday, a mix of sun and cloud, a high of 27. And for Friday, a mix of sun and cloud with a high of 26 degrees.
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1: Your Miramichi and area weather for tonight. Partly cloudy, a 30% chance of showers late this evening with a low of 16 degrees. For Tuesday, a mix of sun and cloud, a 30% chance of showers in the afternoon, a high of 24, feeling like 29. For Tuesday night, cloudy periods, a low of 13. Wednesday, a mix of sun and cloud, a high of 26. Wednesday night, clear with a low of 12. For Thursday, a mix of sun and cloud, a high of 27. And for Friday, a mix of sun and cloud with a high of 26 degrees.
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1: Your Mayor Michigan area weather overnight, partly cloudy, a 30% chance of showers with the risk of a thunder shower, a low of 15 degrees. For Wednesday, mainly sunny, a high of 26. For Wednesday night, clear with a low of 11. For Thursday, sunny and a high of 24. Thursday night, cloudy periods, a low of 16. Friday, cloudy, a high of 24. And for Saturday, a mix of sun and cloud with a high of 23 degrees.
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3: This is Max Licato. Elijah wasn't equipped with unique to him abilities. He wasn't embedded with superpowers. James says, Elijah was a human being just like us. He prayed that it would not rain, and it did not rain on the land for 3.5 years. Elijah became Elijah by praying that way. Let a man spend a night fasting and praying at the bedside of his sick child, and that father will not be the same man. Let a young mother pour out her complaint to God over the death of her young child, and that young mother will be forever changed. Let a church challenge God to purge sin and send revival, and there is no way that church will be the same. Prayer changes the heart of the one who prays, and prayer touches the heart of the one who hears it.
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1: Your Miramichi and area weather overnight. Partly cloudy, a 30% chance of showers with the risk of a thunder shower, a low of 15 degrees. For Wednesday, mainly sunny, a high of 26. For Wednesday night, clear with a low of 11. For Thursday, sunny and a high of 24. Thursday night, cloudy periods, a low of 16. Friday, cloudy, a high of 24. And for Saturday, a mix of sun and cloud with a high of 23 degrees.
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1: Your Miramichi area weather overnight, partly cloudy, a 30% chance of showers with the risk of a thunder shower, a low of 15 degrees. For Wednesday, mainly sunny, a high of 26. For Wednesday night, clear with a low of 11. For Thursday, sunny and a high of 24. Thursday night, cloudy periods, a low of 16. Friday, cloudy, a high of 24. And for Saturday, a mix of sun and cloud with a high of 23 degrees.
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1: Your Miramichi and area weather overnight. Partly cloudy, a 30% chance of showers with the risk of a thunder shower, a low of 15 degrees. For Wednesday, mainly sunny, a high of 26. For Wednesday night, clear with a low of 11. For Thursday, sunny and a high of 24. Thursday night, cloudy periods, a low of 16. Friday, cloudy, a high of 24. And for Saturday, a mix of sun and cloud with a high of 23 degrees.
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1: 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For the set.

0: your Mare Michigan area weather overnight. Partly cloudy, a 30% chance of showers with the risk of a thunder shower, a low of 15 degrees. For Wednesday, mainly sunny, a high of 26. For Wednesday night, clear with a low of 11. For Thursday, sunny and a high of 24. Thursday night, cloudy periods, a low of 16. Friday, cloudy, a high of 24. And for Saturday, a mix of sun and cloud with a high of 23 degrees.
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1: Yeah.

0: Your Mare Michigan area weather overnight, partly cloudy, a 30% chance of showers with the risk of a thunder shower, a low of 15 degrees. For Wednesday, mainly sunny, a high of 26. For Wednesday night, clear with a low of 11. For Thursday, sunny and a high of 24. Thursday night, cloudy periods, a low of 16. Friday, cloudy, a high of 24. And for Saturday, a mix of sun and cloud with a high of 23 degrees.
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0: your Mare Michigan area weather overnight. Partly cloudy, a 30% chance of showers with the risk of a thunder shower, a low of 15 degrees. For Wednesday, mainly sunny, a high of 26. For Wednesday night, clear with a low of 11. For Thursday, sunny and a high of 24. Thursday night, cloudy periods, a low of 16. Friday, cloudy, a high of 24. And for Saturday, a mix of sun and cloud with a high of 23 degrees.
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1: Your Miramichi and area weather overnight. Partly cloudy, a 30% chance of showers with the risk of a thunder shower, a low of 15 degrees. For Wednesday, mainly sunny, a high of 26. For Wednesday night, clear with a low of 11. For Thursday, sunny and a high of 24. Thursday night, cloudy periods, a low of 16. Friday, cloudy, a high of 24. And for Saturday, a mix of sun and cloud with a high of 23 degrees.
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0: your Mare Michigan area weather overnight. Partly cloudy, a 30% chance of showers with the risk of a thunder shower, a low of 15 degrees. For Wednesday, mainly sunny, a high of 26. For Wednesday night, clear with a low of 11. For Thursday, sunny and a high of 24. Thursday night, cloudy periods, a low of 16. Friday, cloudy, a high of 24. And for Saturday, a mix of sun and cloud with a high of 23 degrees.
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0: Your Miramichigan area weather overnight, partly cloudy, a 30% chance of showers with the risk of a thunder shower, a low of 15 degrees. For Wednesday, mainly sunny, a high of 26. For Wednesday night, clear with a low of 11. For Thursday, sunny and a high of 24. Thursday night, cloudy periods, a low of 16. Friday, cloudy, a high of 24. And for Saturday, a mix of sun and cloud with a high of 23 degrees.
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0: your Mare Michigan area weather overnight. Partly cloudy, a 30% chance of showers with the risk of a thunder shower, a low of 15 degrees. For Wednesday, mainly sunny, a high of 26. For Wednesday night, clear with a low of 11. For Thursday, sunny and a high of 24. Thursday night, cloudy periods, a low of 16. Friday, cloudy, a high of 24. And for Saturday, a mix of sun and cloud with a high of 23 degrees.
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1: Your Miramichi and area weather overnight. Partly cloudy, a 30% chance of showers with the risk of a thunder shower, a low of 15 degrees. For Wednesday, mainly sunny, a high of 26. For Wednesday night, clear with a low of 11. For Thursday, sunny and a high of 24. Thursday night, cloudy periods, a low of 16. Friday, cloudy, a high of 24. And for Saturday, a mix of sun and cloud with a high of 23 degrees.
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0: is August 26th. I am Trina Gallant, and this is Life Radio News. The New Brunswick RCMP have provided an update on the St. Simone Church fire. A 68-year-old man has been charged with arson. On August 24th, at approximately 4:07 a.m., members of the Carriquet RCMP and the Carriquet, Bertrand, Shippigan Fire Departments and Justice and Public Safety responded to a report of a church fire in St. Simone, New Brunswick. Through the investigation, the New Brunswick Office of the Fire Marshal determined that the fire had been intentionally set. The building was unoccupied at the time of the fire, and the building is considered a total loss. Early in the investigation, people identified a person of interest. A 68-year-old man from St. Simone was arrested. The same day, the suspect appeared in Bathurst Provincial Court and was charged with arson. He was remanded into custody and is scheduled to reappear in court on August 28th for a bail hearing. Anyone who was in the area at the time of the fire or has information that could help further the investigation is asked to contact the Carriquet RCMP. Information can also be provided anonymously through Crime Stoppers at 1-800-222-TIPS. The investigation is ongoing. And 10 people are being invested into the Order of New Brunswick. The Order of New Brunswick is our province's highest honor and is well-deserved by each of these inspiring individuals. Premier Susan Holt said, "I am so proud of each of these New Brunswickers as they have dedicated and continue to dedicate their lives to making a difference in their communities and in their own unique way made our province what it is today." Among the 2026 inductees is Brian J. Francis of Elsabuckduck First Nation for his contribution as a champion of Indigenous voices, a mentor of emerging artists, and a cultural leader whose work continues to inspire and connect communities. The 2026 recipients will be formally invested with the Order of New Brunswick during a ceremony at the Legislative Assembly in Fredericton on November 2nd. The Order of New Brunswick was established to honor individuals who have demonstrated excellence and distinguished themselves through achievements in their field. Since 2001, 220 people have been invested with the Order for their dedication and service to the province, its people, and communities. This is Trina Gallant, and that's been a look at news.
1: Mainly sunny skies. Today, a high 26, humidex 29, and a UV index of 6. For tonight, clear skies and a low of 11. For tomorrow, sunny skies and a high 24. For tomorrow night, cloudy periods and a low 16. And for Friday, cloudy skies and a high of 24.
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0: 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Fires involving these batteries are becoming an increasing concern for fire departments across Canada. 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

0: You just heard Brooke Nichols with "The Darkness Doesn't Scare Me." Romans 12, 4 and 5 says, "For just as each of us has one body with many members, and these members do not all have the same function, so in Christ we, though many, form one body, and each member belongs to all the others." That is your Life Radio verse of the day. Up next, your news and weather.
1: Today is August 26th. I am Trina Gallant, and this is Life Radio News. The New Brunswick RCMP have provided an update on the St. Simone Church fire. A 68-year-old man has been charged with arson. On August 24th, at approximately 4:07 a.m., members of the Carriquet RCMP and the Carriquet Bertrand Shippigan Fire Departments and Justice and Public Safety responded to a report of a church fire in St. Simone, New Brunswick. Through the investigation, the New Brunswick Office of the Fire Marshal determined that the fire had been intentionally set. The building was unoccupied at the time of the fire, and the building is considered a total loss. Early in the investigation, people identified a person of interest. A 68-year-old man from St. Simone was arrested. The same day, the suspect appeared in Bathurst Provincial Court and was charged with arson. He was remanded into custody and is scheduled to reappear in court on August 28th for a bail hearing. Anyone who was in the area at the time of the fire or has information that could help further the investigation is asked to contact the Carriquet RCMP. Information can also be provided anonymously through Crime Stoppers at 1-800-222-TIPS. The investigation is ongoing. And 10 people are being invested into the Order of New Brunswick. The Order of New Brunswick is our province's highest honor and is well deserved by each of these inspiring individuals. Premier Susan Holt said, "I am so proud of each of these New Brunswickers as they have dedicated and continue to dedicate their lives to making a difference in their communities and in their own unique way made our province what it is today." Among the 2026 inductees is Brian J. Francis of Elsabuckduck First Nation for his contribution as a champion of Indigenous voices, a mentor of emerging artists, and a cultural leader whose work continues to inspire and connect communities. The 2026 recipients will be formally invested with the Order of New Brunswick during a ceremony at the Legislative Assembly in Fredericton on November 2nd. The Order of New Brunswick was established to honor individuals who have demonstrated excellence and distinguished themselves through achievements in their field. Since 2001, 220 people have been invested with the Order for their dedication and service to the province, its people, and communities. This is Trina Gallant, and that's been a look at news.
0: Mainly sunny skies today, a high 26, humidex 29, and a UV index of 6. For tonight, clear skies and a low of 11. For tomorrow, sunny skies and a high 24. For tomorrow night, cloudy periods and a low 16. And for Friday, cloudy skies and a high of 24.
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That was 10th Avenue North with Paranoia. Today is National Dog Day, a day to celebrate man's best friend. It's also National Cherry Popsicle Day. Up next, here's Ellie Holcomb.

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Elevation Worship with Sea of Victory on 96.5 and 107.7. It's almost 7 o'clock now in the Miramichi. 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
1: Today is August 26th. I am Trina Gallant, and this is Life Radio News. The New Brunswick RCMP have provided an update on the St. Simone Church fire. A 68-year-old man has been charged with arson. On August 24th, at approximately 4:07 a.m., members of the Carriquet RCMP and the Carriquet, Bertrand, Shippigan Fire Departments and Justice and Public Safety responded to a report of a church fire in St. Simone, New Brunswick. Through the investigation, the New Brunswick Office of the Fire Marshal determined that the fire had been intentionally set. The building was unoccupied at the time of the fire, and the building is considered a total loss. Early in the investigation, people identified a person of interest. A 68-year-old man from St. Simone was arrested. The same day, the suspect appeared in Bathurst Provincial Court and was charged with arson. He was remanded into custody and is scheduled to reappear in court on August 28th for a bail hearing. Anyone who was in the area at the time of the fire or has information that could help further the investigation is asked to contact the Carriquet RCMP. Information can also be provided anonymously through Crime Stoppers at 1-800-222-TIPS. The investigation is ongoing. And 10 people are being invested into the Order of New Brunswick. The Order of New Brunswick is our province's highest honor and is well deserved by each of these inspiring individuals. Premier Susan Holt said, "I am so proud of each of these New Brunswickers as they have dedicated and continue to dedicate their lives to making a difference in their communities and in their own unique way made our province what it is today." Among the 2026 inductees is Brian J. Francis of Elsabuckduck First Nation for his contribution as a champion of Indigenous voices, a mentor of emerging artists, and a cultural leader whose work continues to inspire and connect communities. The 2026 recipients will be formally invested with the Order of New Brunswick during a ceremony at the Legislative Assembly in Fredericton on November 2nd. The Order of New Brunswick was established to honor individuals who have demonstrated excellence and distinguished themselves through achievements in their field. Since 2001, 220 people have been invested with the Order for their dedication and service to the province, its people, and communities. This is Trina Gallant, and that's been a look at news.
2: Mainly sunny skies today, a high 26, humidex 29, and a UV index of 6. For tonight, clear skies and a low of 11. For tomorrow, sunny skies and a high 24. For tomorrow night, cloudy periods and a low 16. And for Friday, cloudy skies and a high of 24. Now for a look at sports, the Chatham Ironmen won gold in the 2026 Senior Men's National Baseball Championship, shutting out Quebec 3-0. And in Major League Baseball, tonight at 8, the Blue Jays are taking on the Royals.
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That was David Dunn and Manuel with Masterpiece. 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

That was Jay Walker's Worship, Maverick City Music, and Chandler Moore with In the Name of Jesus. It's time to take a look back on this day in history. On this day in 1971, Bobby Orr signed a 5-year contract with the Boston Bruins worth $1 million. It was the first $1 million contract in NHL history. And then in 2014, Burger King agreed to purchase Canadian chain Tim Hortons for $11.4 billion. There you have it. This day in history. Up next, here's Micah Tyler.

0: is August 26th. I am Trina Gallant, and this is Life Radio News. The New Brunswick RCMP have provided an update on the St. Simone Church fire. A 68-year-old man has been charged with arson. On August 24th, at approximately 4:07 a.m., members of the Carriquet RCMP and the Carriquet Bertrand Shippigan Fire Departments and Justice and Public Safety responded to a report of a church fire in St. Simone, New Brunswick. Through the investigation, the New Brunswick Office of the Fire Marshal determined that the fire had been intentionally set. The building was unoccupied at the time of the fire, and the building is considered a total loss. Early in the investigation, people identified a person of interest. A 68-year-old man from St. Simone was arrested. The same day, the suspect appeared in Bathurst Provincial Court and was charged with arson. He was remanded into custody and is scheduled to reappear in court on August 28th for a bail hearing. Anyone who was in the area at the time of the fire or has information that could help further the investigation is asked to contact the Carriquet RCMP. Information can also be provided anonymously through Crime Stoppers at 1-800-222-TIPS. The investigation is ongoing. And 10 people are being invested into the Order of New Brunswick. The Order of New Brunswick is our province's highest honor and is well deserved by each of these inspiring individuals. Premier Susan Holt said, "I am so proud of each of these New Brunswickers as they have dedicated and continue to dedicate their lives to making a difference in their communities and in their own unique way made our province what it is today." Among the 2026 inductees is Brian J. Francis of Elsabuckduck First Nation for his contribution as a champion of Indigenous voices, a mentor of emerging artists, and a cultural leader whose work continues to inspire and connect communities. The 2026 recipients will be formally invested with the Order of New Brunswick during a ceremony at the Legislative Assembly in Fredericton on November 2nd. The Order of New Brunswick was established to honor individuals who have demonstrated excellence and distinguished themselves through achievements in their field. Since 2001, 220 people have been invested with the Order for their dedication and service to the province, its people, and communities. This is Trina Gallant, and that's been a look at news.
1: Mainly sunny skies. Today, a high 25, Humidex 28, and a UV index of 6. For tonight, a few clouds and a low of 15. For tomorrow, increasing cloudiness in the morning with wind becoming southwest 20 in the afternoon. A high 27, Humidex 30, and a UV index of 6. For tomorrow night, cloudy periods and a low of 17. And for Friday, cloudy skies with a 60% chance of showers and a high of 24. Now for a look at sports. In Major League Baseball, the Blue Jays lost 5-3 to the Royals. Tonight at 8, the Jays are hosting the Royals for the second game of their three-game series. And in the Miramichi Valley Baseball League, the Newcastle Cardinals beat the Chatham Head Tigers 12-2 to take a 2-1 series lead. Tonight at 7:30, the Tigers are hosting the Cardinals for Game 4 of their best-of-seven series.
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Canadian artist Brian Dirksen, that was Refiner's Fire. A little bit of good news at the pumps. The price of diesel down by 4.6 cents overnight. The new max for diesel is $2.44 per liter. Gasoline was not changed, so it stayed the same at $1.86.7 per liter. Up next on The Positive Voice, Need to Breathe, and Tori Kelly. 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
1: Today is August 26th. I am Trina Gallant, and this is Life Radio News. The New Brunswick RCMP have provided an update on the St. Simone Church fire. A 68-year-old man has been charged with arson. On August 24th, at approximately 4:07 a.m., members of the Carriquet RCMP and the Carriquet, Bertrand, Shippigan Fire Departments and Justice and Public Safety responded to a report of a church fire in St. Simone, New Brunswick. Through the investigation, the New Brunswick Office of the Fire Marshal determined that the fire had been intentionally set. The building was unoccupied at the time of the fire, and the building is considered a total loss. Early in the investigation, people identified a person of interest. A 68-year-old man from St. Simone was arrested. The same day, the suspect appeared in Bathurst Provincial Court and was charged with arson. He was remanded into custody and is scheduled to reappear in court on August 28th for a bail hearing. Anyone who was in the area at the time of the fire or has information that could help further the investigation is asked to contact the Carriquet RCMP. Information can also be provided anonymously through Crime Stoppers at 1-800-222-TIPS. The investigation is ongoing. And 10 people are being invested into the Order of New Brunswick. The Order of New Brunswick is our province's highest honor and is well deserved by each of these inspiring individuals. Premier Susan Holt said, "I am so proud of each of these New Brunswickers as they have dedicated and continue to dedicate their lives to making a difference in their communities and in their own unique way made our province what it is today." Among the 2026 inductees is Brian J. Francis of Elsabuckduck First Nation for his contribution as a champion of Indigenous voices, a mentor of emerging artists, and a cultural leader whose work continues to inspire and connect communities. The 2026 recipients will be formally invested with the Order of New Brunswick during a ceremony at the Legislative Assembly in Fredericton on November 2nd. The Order of New Brunswick was established to honor individuals who have demonstrated excellence and distinguished themselves through achievements in their field. Since 2001, 220 people have been invested with the Order for their dedication and service to the province, its people, and communities. This is Trina Gallant, and that's been a look at news.
2: Mainly sunny skies. Today, a high 25, humidex 28, and a UV index of 6. For tonight, a few clouds and a low of 15. For tomorrow, increasing cloudiness in the morning with wind becoming southwest 20 in the afternoon. A high 27, humidex 30, and a UV index of 6. For tomorrow night, cloudy periods and a low of 17. And for Friday, cloudy skies with a 60% chance of showers and a high of 24. Now for a look at sports. In Major League Baseball, the Blue Jays lost 5-3 to the Royals. Tonight at 8, the Jays are hosting the Royals for the second game of their three-game series. And in the Miramichi Valley Baseball League, the Newcastle Cardinals beat the Chatham Head Tigers 12-2 to take a 2-1 series lead. Tonight at 7:30, the Tigers are hosting the Cardinals for Game 4 of their best-of-seven series.
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That was Megan Woods with I Believe You. Nathaniel with you here on the Mighty Morning Show. We're halfway through another week, and can you believe how fast August has gone by? It's already the 26th, August almost over. Next week, we're into September. I know teachers are heading back to school, I believe starting Monday, and then kids are heading back to school the week after that. So summer quickly winding down. I'm sad to see it go, but I can't believe how fast August has gone by. Up next on The Positive Voice, here's Josiah Queen. We got

That was Ryan Stevenson with Amadeo. Well, a lot of you probably have already seen the sad news from the country music world. Dolly Parton has passed away at the age of 80. I believe she had a brief battle with cancer, I think is what her family said. You know, Dolly Parton said a few years ago, "Every single day before I do anything, I wake up and I thank God for the night and ask him to bless the day and bring all the right stuff in and just to guide me, lead me. And I always pray that he'll let me uplift mankind and glorify him." Up next on Life Radio, here's Big Daddy Weave.

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0: That was John Reddick with The Way on the Mighty Morning Show. Romans 12:4-5 says, "For just as each of us has one body with many members, and these members do not all have the same function, so in Christ we, though many, form one body, and each member belongs to all the others." That is your Life Radio verse of the day. Your news, weather, and sports up next.
1: Today is August 26th. I am Trina Gallant, and this is Life Radio News. The New Brunswick RCMP have provided an update on the St. Simone Church fire. A 68-year-old man has been charged with arson. On August 24th, at approximately 4:07 a.m., members of the Carriquet RCMP and the Carriquet, Bertrand, Shippigan Fire Departments and Justice and Public Safety responded to a report of a church fire in St. Simone, New Brunswick. Through the investigation, the New Brunswick Office of the Fire Marshal determined that the fire had been intentionally set. The building was unoccupied at the time of the fire, and the building is considered a total loss. Early in the investigation, people identified a person of interest. A 68-year-old man from St. Simone was arrested. The same day, the suspect appeared in Bathurst Provincial Court and was charged with arson. He was remanded into custody and is scheduled to reappear in court on August 28th for a bail hearing. Anyone who was in the area at the time of the fire or has information that could help further the investigation is asked to contact the Carriquet RCMP. Information can also be provided anonymously through Crime Stoppers at 1-800-222-TIPS. The investigation is ongoing. And 10 people are being invested into the Order of New Brunswick. The Order of New Brunswick is our province's highest honor and is well deserved by each of these inspiring individuals. Premier Susan Holt said, "I am so proud of each of these New Brunswickers as they have dedicated and continue to dedicate their lives to making a difference in their communities and in their own unique way made our province what it is today." Among the 2026 inductees is Brian J. Francis of Elsabuckduck First Nation for his contribution as a champion of Indigenous voices, a mentor of emerging artists, and a cultural leader whose work continues to inspire and connect communities. The 2026 recipients will be formally invested with the Order of New Brunswick during a ceremony at the Legislative Assembly in Fredericton on November 2nd. The Order of New Brunswick was established to honor individuals who have demonstrated excellence and distinguished themselves through achievements in their field. Since 2001, 220 people have been invested with the Order for their dedication and service to the province, its people, and communities. This is Trina Gallant, and that's been a look at news.
0: Mainly sunny skies. Today, a high 25, Humidex 28, and a UV index of 6. For tonight, a few clouds and a low of 15. For tomorrow, increasing cloudiness in the morning with wind becoming southwest 20 in the afternoon. A high 27, Humidex 30, and a UV index of 6. For tomorrow night, cloudy periods and a low of 17. And for Friday, cloudy skies with a 60% chance of showers and a high of 24. Now for a look at sports. In Major League Baseball, the Blue Jays lost 5-3 to the Royals. Tonight at 8, the Jays are hosting the Royals for the second game of their three-game series. And in the Miramichi Valley Baseball League, the Newcastle Cardinals beat the Chatham Head Tigers 12-2 to take a 2-1 series lead. Tonight at 7:30, the Tigers are hosting the Cardinals for Game 4 of their best-of-seven series.
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That was Canyon Hills Worship with On and On. Well, happening tomorrow night, Movie Under the Stars at Blackville Park. They are showing Toy Story 5. It is a free movie night, snacks and refreshments available for purchase. It's a great night for the community to come together. And the movie starts approximately 8:30. I believe it starts at dusk. And so they are going to be showing Toy Story 5. Make sure to bring your lawn chairs, blankets, family and friends for this Movie Under the Stars event. Up next on Life Radio, here's Jeremy Camp.

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0: And revival, and there is no way that church will be the same. 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
1: Today is August 26th. I am Trina Gallant, and this is Life Radio News. The New Brunswick RCMP have provided an update on the St. Simone Church fire. A 68-year-old man has been charged with arson. On August 24th, at approximately 4:07 a.m., members of the Carriquet RCMP and the Carriquet Bertrand Shippigan Fire Departments and Justice and Public Safety responded to a report of a church fire in St. Simone, New Brunswick. Through the investigation, the New Brunswick Office of the Fire Marshal determined that the fire had been intentionally set. The building was unoccupied at the time of the fire, and the building is considered a total loss. Early in the investigation, people identified a person of interest. A 68-year-old man from St. Simone was arrested. The same day, the suspect appeared in Bathurst Provincial Court and was charged with arson. He was remanded into custody and is scheduled to reappear in court on August 28th for a bail hearing. Anyone who was in the area at the time of the fire or has information that could help further the investigation is asked to contact the Carriquet RCMP. Information can also be provided anonymously through Crime Stoppers at 1-800-222-TIPS. The investigation is ongoing. And 10 people are being invested into the Order of New Brunswick. The Order of New Brunswick is our province's highest honor and is well deserved by each of these inspiring individuals. Premier Susan Holt said, "I am so proud of each of these New Brunswickers as they have dedicated and continue to dedicate their lives to making a difference in their communities and in their own unique way made our province what it is today." Among the 2026 inductees is Brian J. Francis of Elsabuckduck First Nation for his contribution as a champion of Indigenous voices, a mentor of emerging artists, and a cultural leader whose work continues to inspire and connect communities. The 2026 recipients will be formally invested with the Order of New Brunswick during a ceremony at the Legislative Assembly in Fredericton on November 2nd. The Order of New Brunswick was established to honor individuals who have demonstrated excellence and distinguished themselves through achievements in their field. Since 2001, 220 people have been invested with the Order for their dedication and service to the province, its people, and communities. This is Trina Gallant, and that's been a look at news.
2: Mainly sunny skies. Today, a high 25, humidex 28, and a UV index of 6. For tonight, a few clouds and a low of 15. For tomorrow, increasing cloudiness in the morning with wind becoming southwest 20 in the afternoon. A high 27, humidex 30, and a UV index of 6. For tomorrow night, cloudy periods and a low of 17. And for Friday, cloudy skies with a 60% chance of showers and a high of 24. Now for a look at sports. In Major League Baseball, the Blue Jays lost 5-3 to the Royals. Tonight at 8, the Jays are hosting the Royals for the second game of their three-game series. And in the Miramichi Valley Baseball League, the Newcastle Cardinals beat the Chatham Head Tigers 12-2 to take a 2-1 series lead. Tonight at 7:30, the Tigers are hosting the Cardinals for Game 4 of their best-of-seven series.
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2: I've never seen a morning the sun forgot to rise. In every single detail, you're faithful every time.

That was Sev Schleter with Won't Start Now, Only Jesus by Casting Crowns, and For King and Country and Taylor Hill, World on Fire. Nathaniel with you here on the Positive Voice of the Miramichi. It is so great to be with you halfway through another week. We're almost to the end of August, if you can believe it. Up next, here's Hillsong United.

0: we then moved to mentor. We've been, you know, as older teens, I mean, we're their consultant. Most of their day-to-day decisions are done by themselves. They're not always around.
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0: 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But it's very possible to, in the context of this culture, be in a relationship with people who we don't agree with. We do that in every aspect of life. That's going to be the case we do with our adult children at times, too.
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1: 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The price of diesel fell overnight from $2.48.6 a liter down to $2.44 per liter, so that is good news. The price of gas, however, stayed exactly the same, so it's at $1.86.7 per liter. Up next on Life Radio, your local weather forecast. We have music on the way from 10th Avenue North. Mainly sunny skies. Today, a high 25, humidex 28, and a UV index of 6. For tonight, a few clouds and a low of 15. For tomorrow, increasing cloudiness in the morning with wind becoming southwest 20 in the afternoon. A high 27, humidex 30, and a UV index of 6. For tomorrow night, cloudy periods and a low of 17. And for Friday, cloudy skies with a 60% chance of showers and a high of 24.
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That was Brian and Katie Torwald with Mountain on Life Radio. Well, the mayor of Miramichi may have changed, but the Mayor's Welcome Barbecue is taking place once again. The 9th annual Mayor's Welcome Barbecue happening on August the 30th. This would be Veronique Arsenault's first Welcome Barbecue as mayor, and it's happening from 1 to 3 on August the 30th at Elm Park in downtown Chatham. There's going to be cultural performances and information expo, multiculturalism awards, and a free barbecue. So make sure to check that out. Again, that's happening from 1 until 3 on August the 30th. Up next, here's Andrew Rip with Breakdown on Life Radio.

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1: 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But the kids were in the back picking up the toilet paper, and our oldest son was in the garage creating some invention.
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Michael W. Smith with Sovereign Over Us. Nathaniel with you, and it's almost 10 o'clock in the Miramichi. That means it's time for me to hand things over to Trina. She's going to be with you for the rest of your morning. I'm going to leave you with Toby Mac, Heaven on My Mind. Stay safe, stay healthy, and as always, stay tuned to The Positive Voice.

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1: Today is August 26th. I am Trina Gallant, and this is Life Radio News. The New Brunswick RCMP have provided an update on the St. Simone Church fire. A 68-year-old man has been charged with arson. On August 24th, at approximately 4:07 a.m., members of the Carriquet RCMP and the Carriquet Bertrand Shippigan Fire Departments and Justice and Public Safety responded to a report of a church fire in St. Simone, New Brunswick. Through the investigation, the New Brunswick Office of the Fire Marshal determined that the fire had been intentionally set. The building was unoccupied at the time of the fire, and the building is considered a total loss. Early in the investigation, people identified a person of interest. A 68-year-old man from St. Simone was arrested. The same day, the suspect appeared in Bathurst Provincial Court and was charged with arson. He was remanded into custody and is scheduled to reappear in court on August 28th for a bail hearing. Anyone who was in the area at the time of the fire or has information that could help further the investigation is asked to contact the Carriquet RCMP. Information can also be provided anonymously through Crime Stoppers at 1-800-222-TIPS. The investigation is ongoing. And 10 people are being invested into the Order of New Brunswick. The Order of New Brunswick is our province's highest honor and is well deserved by each of these inspiring individuals. Premier Susan Holt said, "I am so proud of each of these New Brunswickers as they have dedicated and continue to dedicate their lives to making a difference in their communities and in their own unique way made our province what it is today." Among the 2026 inductees is Brian J. Francis of Elsabuckduck First Nation for his contribution as a champion of Indigenous voices, a mentor of emerging artists, and a cultural leader whose work continues to inspire and connect communities. The 2026 recipients will be formally invested with the Order of New Brunswick during a ceremony at the Legislative Assembly in Fredericton on November 2nd. The Order of New Brunswick was established to honor individuals who have demonstrated excellence and distinguished themselves through achievements in their field. Since 2001, 220 people have been invested with the Order for their dedication and service to the province, its people, and communities. This is Trina Gallant, and that's been a look at news.
2: Mainly sunny skies. Today, a high 25, humidex 28, and a UV index of 6. For tonight, a few clouds and a low of 15. For tomorrow, increasing cloudiness in the morning with wind becoming southwest 20 in the afternoon. A high 27, humidex 30, and a UV index of 6. For tomorrow night, cloudy periods and a low of 17. And for Friday, cloudy skies with a 60% chance of showers and a high of 24. Now for a look at sports. In Major League Baseball, the Blue Jays lost 5-3 to the Royals. Tonight at 8, the Jays are hosting the Royals for the second game of their three-game series. And in the Miramichi Valley Baseball League, the Newcastle Cardinals beat the Chatham Head Tigers 12-2 to take a 2-1 series lead. Tonight at 7:30, the Tigers are hosting the Cardinals for Game 4 of their best-of-seven series.
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We the Kingdom, bringing us into the 10 o'clock hour with Rescue Me. Good morning, everyone. This is Trina Gallant. I'm happy to be along with you on this Wednesday morning, August the 26th today. It's going to be a great day. Today is a day that the Lord has made, and we shall rejoice and be glad in it. Stay tuned. Matt Maher coming up next.

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0: That was Rachel Purcell with Show Up. Well, it's already 20 degrees outside today. We're expecting a high today of 26. Should feel a little bit more like 29 with the Humidex, even a UV of 6 or high. And for tonight, clear skies with a low of 11. We're going to have a look at your long-range weather forecast up next. Keep it here. Demira Melissa coming up.
1: Mainly sunny skies. Today, a high 25, Humidex 28, and a UV index of 6. For tonight, a few clouds and a low of 15. For tomorrow, increasing cloudiness in the morning with wind becoming southwest 20 in the afternoon. A high 27, Humidex 30, and a UV index of 6. For tomorrow night, cloudy periods and a low of 17. And for Friday, cloudy skies with a 60% chance of showers and a high of 24.
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5: Hi, I'm Todd Nettleton, and this is the Voice of the Martyrs Radio. Recently, Islamist militants stormed a church on the outskirts of Indele in the Central African Republic, killing one Christian and burning the building to the ground. At least three other churches were destroyed the same day. But the congregation refused to scatter. Under mango trees near the still smoking ruins, they gathered to pray and decided to rebuild. When the new building was completed, the Islamists returned and burned it down again. But with help from the global body of Christ, the Indele Christians rebuilt their church a second time. Pray for these resilient believers and pray God will continue to grow his church in the Central African Republic.
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Dara McLean in there as well with Don't Give Up Now. 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

0: That was Stephen Marshall with Truly Amazing. And a couple of events coming up. Want to note, coming up for September the 1st, the Miramichi Archery Club is selling tickets for a chance to win a Can-Am Defender. That's quite a nice prize. Second prize is $1,000 and third prize is $500. So tickets are $25 each. You can obtain one by e-transferring Miramichi Archery at hotmail.com. And the draw date is September 1st. So all funds raised for this are going towards a new location. So this is another sports group that was kind of left behind with the impending closure of the Golden Hawk. So they are also looking for a new home. So let's help them out. Let's help them find a place to train. Coming up for September 12th, Percy's Place hosting a memorial walk at Middle Island. That's going to start at 6 p.m. This is a night of remembrance for the entire community to honor the memory of loved ones. So this evening will feature a memorial walk, some live music, and a luminary display. Coming up for September the 19th, a fall market and Pie in the Face fundraiser. Doesn't that sound fun? That's happening at the Taduk Village Community Center, 2282 Route 420 in Silliker's. The market will run from 10 to 12 p.m., and you're going to find all kinds of goodies there. It is free admission. They're also going to have a 50-50 draw, and you can reserve a spot if you would like to be a vendor. So you can call Karen at 624-4694, and then all that's going to be followed by the Pie in the Face fundraiser. So that's going to be from 1 to 3 p.m., featuring many local public figures. So if you want any more information, you can head to their Facebook page. Stay tuned. Coming up after the break, Darian.
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2: Mainly sunny skies. Today, a high 25, Humidex 28, and a UV index of 6. For tonight, a few clouds and a low of 15. For tomorrow, increasing cloudiness in the morning with wind becoming southwest 20 in the afternoon. A high 27, Humidex 30, and a UV index of 6. For tomorrow night, cloudy periods and a low of 17. And for Friday, cloudy skies with a 60% chance of showers and a high of 24.
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6: When I was a child, my parents loved to camp in the Smoky Mountains. I distinctly remember one vacation when we were passing Lookout Mountain near Chattanooga, Tennessee, and I spotted a large cave opening on the side of the mountain. I felt like Tom Sawyer, and I wanted to know more about this cavern. As a teenager, I began spelunking, and I thoroughly enjoyed the hobby of exploring caves. And although I've been in many caves over the years, I've never forgotten the cave I spotted as a child. Several years ago, while driving past Lookout Mountain, I told my wife about my childhood experience. So together, we started scanning the area and finally spotted a very small cave opening. It had seemed much larger when I was a child. Over the years, I drove by it several times and became convinced that my memory must have played a trick on me. The cave entrance wasn't as big as I'd remembered it to be. But one cold January day, while I was passing through that area and looking for the little opening, I spotted the immense cave entrance I'd seen in my childhood. You see, over the years, vines had grown around it and the leaves had kept it hidden from view. I had been searching in the wrong season. Mystery solved. You know, you may be searching for the right opening to a new chapter in your life. Many times we have allowed vines of distraction to block our view. Maybe it's just not the right season, and there's a bigger opportunity a little farther down the road. Always remember that God's love is higher than any mountain and deeper than any cave, and He wants the very best for His children. So just keep looking.
5: To learn more about humorist, speaker, and storyteller Tim Lovelace, or to find out when Tim will be in your area, go to timlovelace.com and be sure to follow Tim on social media.
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was Brooke Nichols with Home, Manic Drive coming in there as well with King of Mercy. It is time once again for today's Daily Motivator by Ralph Marsden. It's called Reconsider Assumptions. Venture beyond your assumptions. You're likely to make some valuable discoveries. Maybe what you've assumed to be useless or undesirable could be made beneficial. Perhaps what you thought was impossible would be possible under the right conditions. Certainly, that's not always going to be the case. Yet, in many situations, it's worth considering. Don't let your assumptions water down your ambitions. Seek instead to fulfill those ambitions by challenging your assumptions and looking for how you could transcend them. Valid assumptions are valuable because they enable you to avoid repeatedly thinking through what you've already considered. Keep in mind that conditions often change. New information and techniques become available. Do rely on your good assumptions, but don't let them keep you stuck. There's always more to consider, so make a habit of doing so. So true. Do not rely on your assumptions. It's a good daily motivator today. It's coming up on to 11. Here's Laura Story with Blessings.

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2: Today is August 26th. I am Trina Gallant, and this is Life Radio News. The New Brunswick RCMP have provided an update on the St. Simone Church fire. A 68-year-old man has been charged with arson. On August 24th, at approximately 4:07 a.m., members of the Carriquet RCMP and the Carriquet, Bertrand, Shippigan Fire Departments and Justice and Public Safety responded to a report of a church fire in St. Simone, New Brunswick. Through the investigation, the New Brunswick Office of the Fire Marshal determined that the fire had been intentionally set. The building was unoccupied at the time of the fire, and the building is considered a total loss. Early in the investigation, people identified a person of interest. A 68-year-old man from St. Simone was arrested. The same day, the suspect appeared in Bathurst Provincial Court and was charged with arson. He was remanded into custody and is scheduled to reappear in court on August 28th for a bail hearing. Anyone who was in the area at the time of the fire or has information that could help further the investigation is asked to contact the Carriquet RCMP. Information can also be provided anonymously through Crime Stoppers at 1-800-222-TIPS. The investigation is ongoing. And 10 people are being invested into the Order of New Brunswick. The Order of New Brunswick is our province's highest honor and is well deserved by each of these inspiring individuals. Premier Susan Holt said, "I am so proud of each of these New Brunswickers as they have dedicated and continue to dedicate their lives to making a difference in their communities and in their own unique way made our province what it is today." Among the 2026 inductees is Brian J. Francis of Elsabuckduck First Nation for his contribution as a champion of Indigenous voices, a mentor of emerging artists, and a cultural leader whose work continues to inspire and connect communities. The 2026 recipients will be formally invested with the Order of New Brunswick during a ceremony at the Legislative Assembly in Fredericton on November 2nd. The Order of New Brunswick was established to honor individuals who have demonstrated excellence and distinguished themselves through achievements in their field. Since 2001, 220 people have been invested with the Order for their dedication and service to the province, its people, and communities. This is Trina Gallant, and that's been a look at news.

0: your Miramichian area weather for today, mainly sunny, a high of 25 degrees, feeling like 28 with the humidex, a UV index of 6 or high. For tonight, a few clouds with a low of 15. Thursday, increasing cloudiness in the morning, a high of 27 degrees, feeling like 30 with the humidex. For Thursday night, cloudy periods, a low of 17. For Friday, cloudy, a 60% chance of showers with a high of 24. For Friday night, cloudy, a 60% chance of showers with a low of 14. For Saturday, sunny and a high of 23. And for Sunday, showers with a high of 20 degrees.
1: Now for a look at sports. In Major League Baseball, the Blue Jays lost 5-3 to the Royals. Tonight at 8, the Jays are hosting the Royals for the second game of their three-game series. And in the Miramichi Valley Baseball League, the Newcastle Cardinals beat the Chatham Head Tigers 12-2 to take a 2-1 series lead. Tonight at 7:30, the Tigers are hosting the Cardinals for Game 4 of their best-of-seven series.
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Josiah Queen bringing in the 11 o'clock hour with demons. Good morning, everyone. This is Trina Gallant. I'm happy to be along with you. It's a beautiful Wednesday morning. I do hope you're having a great day so far. Keep it here and keep encouraged. John Reddick coming up next.

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0: That was Jeremy Tozer with Foundation. Well, as I said, a beautiful morning out there. It's 21 degrees, feels like 24 right now. We are expecting a high today of 25, feeling like 28, and a few clouds rolling in for tonight with a low of 15 degrees. We'll have a look at your weather forecast up next. Stay tuned for Big Daddy Weave. Your Miramichi area weather for today, mainly sunny, a high of 25 degrees, feeling like 28 with the humidex, a UV index of 6 or high. For tonight, a few clouds with a low of 15. Thursday, increasing cloudiness in the morning, a high of 27 degrees, feeling like 30 with the humidex. For Thursday night, cloudy periods, a low of 17. For Friday, cloudy, a 60% chance of showers with a high of 24. For Friday night, cloudy, a 60% chance of showers with a low of 14. For Saturday, sunny and a high of 23. And for Sunday, showers with a high of 20 degrees.
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That was Jake Fretz with Look Up Big Daddy Weave. And before that, with I've Just Seen Too Much. It is Trina along with you. 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And as we all know by now, yesterday was a sad day. Well, for the whole entire world, we lost a true gem. We lost Dolly Parton yesterday at the age of 80, and she was just a true angel among us. She was so generous, so kind. And if you check out her Instagram page, she had her her nephew, who has been, I think, security for her for years and years and years. But he did indicate that she always felt like she was so blessed, and she was a true believer, and she just left this world and went on to be with Jesus, and he was absolutely sure of that. So that gives you a little bit of peace about the whole thing, to know that she is now sitting with him. And, Dolly Parton, many of us grew up listening to her songs. She was so iconic. Coat of Many Colors was one of the very first songs I learned as a little girl, and, continued to sing her songs through the years, and will still continue to sing her songs. But actually tried to talk about it yesterday when I first heard about it on my drive home show. I could not get through a voice track without crying my eyes out. So done some crying, a little bit better today, but I do send condolences and much love to her family and those that were close to her. And yeah, she will be missed. She was a true icon. Stay tuned. Phil Wickham coming up next.

That was Josh Wilson with That Was Then and This Is Now. It's time now for your daily dose of Did You Knows. And did you know that Earth is the only planet not named after a god? Did you know that months that start on a Sunday will always have a Friday the 13th? Stop! I did not know that. Did you know that more people are allergic to cow milk than any other food? Did you know that more

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7: As a public service, Life Radio makes the following funeral announcements. Mary Sonora Rogers of Miramichi passed away on Sunday, August 23rd at the Miramichi Regional Hospital at the age of 99. Visitation will be held today, Wednesday, August 26th, at the River Church in Silliker's from 12 to 2 p.m. The funeral service will follow at 2 p.m. with Reverend Dr. Les Summer officiating. As expressions of sympathy, donations may be made to River Church Children's Ministry or a memorial of one's choice. It is with heavy hearts that the family announced the sudden death of Merritt Robert Davis of Miramichi, which occurred on August 22nd at the age of 68. Visitation will take place at Northumberland Funeral Home today, August 26, from 2 to 4 and 6 to 8 p.m. The funeral service will be held at Boom Road Pentecostal Church on Thursday, August 27th at 2 p.m., with Pastor Jody Holmes officiating. In terms

will take place in Boom Road Cemetery. As expressions of sympathy, donations may be made to Boom Road Pentecostal Church or to the Royal Canadian Legion, Branch Number 10. 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

things that crumble into rust, that fade into the dust. I bought the lie that someday I would finally have enough.

0: That was Cochran and Company with Money Can't Buy. It's time once again for today's daily devotion. This is a good one. Listen up. It's called Be Happy with What You Have. Exodus 20 and 17 says, "You shall not covet your neighbor's house. You shall not covet your neighbor's wife, or his male or female servant, his ox or donkey, or anything that belongs to your neighbor." When you read today's scripture, you may think, my neighbor doesn't have an ox or a donkey. But the point of this verse, which is one of the Ten Commandments, is not as much about oxen or donkeys as it is about being happy with what we have instead of jealous of what others have. Jealousy is a dangerous emotion. It makes us miserable on the inside and can do great damage to our relationships with the people around us. It can also have a negative impact on our health as well as our relationship with God. When we are jealous of others because of what they own, their houses, cars, jewelry, clothes, or other possessions, it's usually because we're unhappy with what we have or what we don't have. For example, someone who speaks badly of a person's nice new car, commenting that it's too expensive or that the owner must be frivolous or foolish, may really be saying, "I'm not happy with my car. I want your car." The same can happen with houses and clothes and talents other people have, as well as other areas of their life. Have you ever heard about a blessing someone else received and thought, when is that going to happen to me? Instead of being unhappy or jealous when God blesses someone with something that you would like to have, you can train your mind and your emotions to be happy for them. You can let your blessing be an encouragement to you, believing that what God did for someone else, He can also do for you. You can let someone else's blessing be an encouragement to you.
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0: Today is August 26th. I am Trina Gallant, and this is Life Radio News. The New Brunswick RCMP have provided an update on the St. Simone Church fire. A 68-year-old man has been charged with arson. On August 24th, at approximately 4:07 a.m., members of the Carriquet RCMP and the Carriquet Bertrand Shippigan Fire Departments and Justice and Public Safety responded to a report of a church fire in St. Simone, New Brunswick. Through the investigation, the New Brunswick Office of the Fire Marshal determined that the fire had been intentionally set. The building was unoccupied at the time of the fire, and the building is considered a total loss. Early in the investigation, people identified a person of interest. A 68-year-old man from St. Simone was arrested. The same day, the suspect appeared in Bathurst Provincial Court and was charged with arson. He was remanded into custody and is scheduled to reappear in court on August 28th for a bail hearing. Anyone who was in the area at the time of the fire or has information that could help further the investigation is asked to contact the Carriquet RCMP. Information can also be provided anonymously through Crime Stoppers at 1-800-222-TIPS. The investigation is ongoing. And 10 people are being invested into the Order of New Brunswick. The Order of New Brunswick is our province's highest honor and is well deserved by each of these inspiring individuals. Premier Susan Holt said, "I am so proud of each of these New Brunswickers as they have dedicated and continue to dedicate their lives to making a difference in their communities and in their own unique way made our province what it is today." Among the 2026 inductees is Brian J. Francis of Elsabuktuk First Nation for his contribution as a champion of Indigenous voices a mentor of emerging artists, and a cultural leader whose work continues to inspire and connect communities. The 2026 recipients will be formally invested with the Order of New Brunswick during a ceremony at the Legislative Assembly in Fredericton on November 2nd. The Order of New Brunswick was established to honor individuals who have demonstrated excellence and distinguished themselves through achievements in their field. Since 2001, 220 people have been invested with the Order for their dedication and service to the province, its people, and communities. This is Trina Gallant, and that's been a look at news. Your Miramichi area weather for today, mainly sunny, a high of 25 degrees, feeling like 28 with the humidex, a UV index of 6 or high. For tonight, a few clouds with a low of 15. Thursday, increasing cloudiness in the morning, a high of 27 degrees, feeling like 30 with the humidex. For Thursday night, cloudy periods, a low of 17. For Friday, cloudy, a 60% chance of showers with a high of 24. For Friday night, cloudy, a 60% chance of showers with a low of 14. For Saturday, sunny and a high of 23. And for Sunday, showers with a high of 20 degrees.
2: Now for a look at sports. In Major League Baseball, the Blue Jays lost 5-3 to the Royals. Tonight at 8, the Jays are hosting the Royals for the second game of their three-game series. And in the Miramichi Valley Baseball League, the Newcastle Cardinals beat the Chatham Head Tigers 12-2 to take a 2-1 series lead. Tonight at 7:30, the Tigers are hosting the Cardinals for Game 4 of their best-of-seven series.
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0: That was Leanna Crawford with Honest, Jeremy Camp in there as well with Revival. Good afternoon. This is Trina Glantz sitting along with
1: Nathaniel Pitcher.
0: Another beautiful day. We got to bask in the sunshine, Nathaniel.
1: Another nice day. The high for today, 25. Humidex up to 28. So it is another warm one. Mm-hmm. Tomorrow's supposed to be even warmer.
0: Yes. Imagine.
1: Yeah, I'm not sure what happened to all the nice weather. There are a few days with some chance of showers, some cloudy skies, but we'll enjoy the sunshine today and tomorrow.
0: Yes, Environment Canada likes to switch things up on us there.
1: Yeah, you never know what's going to happen.
0: Yes.
1: 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Here's the author.

0: That was Andrew Rip with I Do It Again. Well, good news for diesel drivers. The price of diesel has gone down by over 4 cents a liter.
1: Ooh, that is good news.
0: Now at $2.44. Gas stayed the exact same at $1.86.7. The weekly price adjustments are on Thursday nights into Friday. So
1: yes.
0: Just a little bit of an adjustment there.
1: It is.
0: And at least it's in the right direction.
1: That's right.
0: Music on the way from Brian and Katie Torwald. Stay tuned.
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0: That was Colton Dixon with The Love I Have For You. This Saturday, a Music in the Square event, downtown Newcastle.
1: Yeah, Music in the Park. 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That's a good one. And all taking place, as you said, at Queen Elizabeth Park.
0: The event will feature special guest Iris Lloyd from Canada's Got Talent. 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So it's going to be a great afternoon. All kicks off at 1 o'clock.
1: Yes, should be a great afternoon.
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1: Today is August 26th. I am Trina Gallant, and this is Life Radio News. The New Brunswick RCMP have provided an update on the St. Simone Church fire. A 68-year-old man has been charged with arson. On August 24th, at approximately 4:07 a.m., members of the Carriquet RCMP and the Carriquet Bertrand Shippigan Fire Departments and Justice and Public Safety responded to a report of a church fire in St. Simone, New Brunswick. Through the investigation, the New Brunswick Office of the Fire Marshal determined that the fire had been intentionally set. The building was unoccupied at the time of the fire, and the building is considered a total loss. Early in the investigation, people identified a person of interest. A 68-year-old man from St. Simone was arrested. The same day, the suspect appeared in Bathurst Provincial Court and was charged with arson. He was remanded into custody and is scheduled to reappear in court on August 28th for a bail hearing. Anyone who was in the area at the time of the fire or has information that could help further the investigation is asked to contact the Carriquet RCMP. Information can also be provided anonymously through Crime Stoppers at 1-800-222-TIPS. The investigation is ongoing. And 10 people are being invested into the Order of New Brunswick. The Order of New Brunswick is our province's highest honor and is well deserved by each of these inspiring individuals. Premier Susan Holt said, "I am so proud of each of these New Brunswickers as they have dedicated and continue to dedicate their lives to making a difference in their communities and in their own unique way made our province what it is today." Among the 2026 inductees is Brian J. Francis of Elsabuckduck First Nation for his contribution as a champion of Indigenous voices, a mentor of emerging artists, and a cultural leader whose work continues to inspire and connect communities. The 2026 recipients will be formally invested with the Order of New Brunswick during a ceremony at the Legislative Assembly in Fredericton on November 2nd. The Order of New Brunswick was established to honor individuals who have demonstrated excellence and distinguished themselves through achievements in their field. Since 2001, 220 people have been invested with the Order for their dedication and service to the province, its people, and communities. This is Trina Gallant, and that's been a look at news. Your Miramichi and area weather for today, mainly sunny, a high of 25 degrees, feeling like 28 with the humidex, a UV index of 6 or high. For tonight, a few clouds with a low of 15. Thursday, increasing cloudiness in the morning, a high of 27 degrees, feeling like 30 with the humidex. For Thursday night, cloudy periods, a low of 17. For Friday, cloudy, a 60% chance of showers with a high of 24. For Friday night, cloudy, a 60% chance of showers with a low of 14. For Saturday, sunny and a high of 23. And for Sunday, showers with a high of 20 degrees.
0: Now for a look at sports. In Major League Baseball, the Blue Jays lost 5-3 to the Royals. Tonight at 8, the Jays are hosting the Royals for the second game of their three-game series. And in the Miramichi Valley Baseball League, the Newcastle Cardinals beat the Chatham Head Tigers 12-2 to take a 2-1 series lead. Tonight at 7:30, the Tigers are hosting the Cardinals for Game 4 of their best-of-seven series.
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0: That was Chris Tomlin with How Good It Is. We also heard from Ryan Ellis with Better Days. And that brings us to the interesting fact.
1: That's right. We're talking about Mars today. Now, the length of a year is defined by how long it takes to go around the sun. On Earth, 365 days.
0: Yeah.
1: A year on Mars, though, equal to about 687 Earth days.
0: Oh, wow.
1: So it's a little shorter than twice as long as a year on Earth.
0: Wow, that's interesting.
1: And they only get longer the further away they are from the sun.
0: Or a couple planets
1: closer than us would have shorter years.
0: Yeah, makes sense, Nathaniel.
1: Music on the way from Franny Cash. Stay tuned.
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1: Let's clap like this. Yeah.

0: That was Ryan Stevenson and Matt Hammond with Preach. Trina, it's almost 1 o'clock.
1: It's almost 1 o'clock. Stay tuned to Life Radio. We got This Is Life coming up next. Nathaniel and I are going to leave you with Pat Barrett with I've Got a Fire. Leaving you with that and just a little something to think about. Your normal day is someone else's dream. So be thankful to God every day. This is Trina Gallant.
0: And Nathaniel Pitcher. We'll see you later.

Hey there, and welcome in. I'm Joe, and This Is Life, keeping you company all afternoon on 96.5 and 107.7. Glad you're here with me. We've got a great couple of hours planned, so let's just ease into it together.

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2: Your Miramichi and area weather for today, mainly sunny, a high of 25 degrees, feeling like 28 with the humidex, a UV index of 6 or high. For tonight, a few clouds with a low of 15. Thursday, increasing cloudiness in the morning, a high of 27 degrees, feeling like 30 with the humidex. For Thursday night, cloudy periods, a low of 17. For Friday, cloudy, a 60% chance of showers with a high of 24. For Friday night, cloudy, a 60% chance of showers with a low of 14. For Saturday, sunny and a high of 23. And for Sunday, showers with a high of 20 degrees.
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Here's something small to try in your conversations today. Swap out a negative phrase for a more hopeful one. Instead of "I can't," try "I'm working on it." Instead of "nothing ever goes right," try "today's been tough, but tomorrow's a fresh start." The words we use shape the way we experience our own day, and they shape how the people around us feel too. A little more hope in how we talk goes a really long way.

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1: Your Miramichi and area weather for today, mainly sunny, a high of 25 degrees, feeling like 28 with the humidex, a UV index of 6 or high. For tonight, a few clouds with a low of 15. Thursday, increasing cloudiness in the morning, a high of 27 degrees, feeling like 30 with the humidex. For Thursday night, cloudy periods, a low of 17. For Friday, cloudy, a 60% chance of showers with a high of 24. For Friday night, cloudy, a 60% chance of showers with a low of 14. For Saturday, sunny and a high of 23. And for Sunday, showers with a high of 20 degrees.
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All right, we're coming up on 2 o'clock. Time really does fly when we're having a good afternoon together. Got some more encouraging music headed your way right now, so let's get right into it. You get

Welcome back, everybody. This is Joe with you on This Is Life. Hour 2 is underway, and I'm really glad you're still with us. Let's keep this good afternoon rolling.

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2: Your Miramichi and area weather for today, mainly sunny, a high of 25 degrees, feeling like 28 with the humidex, a UV index of 6 or high. For tonight, a few clouds with a low of 15. Thursday, increasing cloudiness in the morning, a high of 27 degrees, feeling like 30 with the humidex. For Thursday night, cloudy periods, a low of 17. For Friday, cloudy, a 60% chance of showers with a high of 24. For Friday night, cloudy, a 60% chance of showers with a low of 14. For Saturday, sunny and a high of 23. And for Sunday, showers with a high of 20 degrees.
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As the afternoon starts winding down, let's take a quick pause together. Wherever you are, take one slow breath in and let it back out. Now think of just one thing that's gone right today. It doesn't have to be big. Maybe it's a good cup of coffee, a kind word from someone, or simply making it through a tough moment. Gratitude has a way of putting the rest of the day into perspective. Carry that one good thing with you as you finish out your afternoon.

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1: Your Miramichi and area weather for today, mainly sunny, a high of 25 degrees, feeling like 28 with the humidex, a UV index of 6 or high. For tonight, a few clouds with a low of 15. Thursday, increasing cloudiness in the morning, a high of 27 degrees, feeling like 30 with the humidex. For Thursday night, cloudy periods, a low of 17. For Friday, cloudy, a 60% chance of showers with a high of 24. For Friday night, cloudy, a 60% chance of showers with a low of 14. For Saturday, sunny and a high of 23. And for Sunday, showers with a high of 20 degrees.
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That'll wrap things up for us this afternoon. Thank you for spending part of your day with me. I appreciate every one of you. Nathaniel's coming up next with more positive music for the next hour. Take care out there.

Torrin Wells on Life Radio with Let the Church Sing. Good afternoon, everyone. Nathaniel with you on the positive voice of the Miramichi. It is so great to be with you here on this Wednesday afternoon. Up next, here's Matt Maher with The Lord's Prayer.

That was Kane with I Made It on Life Radio. Today is National Dog Day, celebrating man's best friend. It's also National Women's Equality Day. Up next, here's Stars Go Dim with You Are Loved.

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2: Your Miramichi and area weather for today, mainly sunny, a high of 25 degrees, feeling like 28 with the humidex, a UV index of 6 or high. For tonight, a few clouds with a low of 15. Thursday, increasing cloudiness in the morning, a high of 27 degrees, feeling like 30 with the humidex. For Thursday night, cloudy periods, a low of 17. For Friday, cloudy, a 60% chance of showers with a high of 24. For Friday night, cloudy, a 60% chance of showers with a low of 14. For Saturday, sunny and a high of 23. And for Sunday, showers with a high of 20 degrees.
3: The amazing mosquito hawk. Learn about it next on today's Creation Moment. And now, here's our Creation Moment's host, Ian Taylor.
4: Flight is a big problem for those who believe that we owe our existence to evolution. Birds, mammals, reptiles, insects, and even some fish fly, or at least glide, through the air in controlled flight. So many different creatures fly that evolutionists must say that flight evolved several different times. The dragonfly is among the best flyers in the animal kingdom. The dragonfly can beat its four wings in unison or separately, depending upon the maneuver it wants to make. They can fly at speeds of up to 25 miles an hour or even faster. It can hover, take off backwards, and even make unbanked turns. The dragonfly eats small insects, including mosquitoes, earning it the nickname Mosquito Hawk. A dragonfly can see a gnat from 3 feet away, fly to it, capture, and return to its original position in little more than a second. One-third to one-half of its body mass is made up of flight muscles. Its two eyes have a total of 60,000 lenses and are so situated that its range of vision is almost 360 degrees. Dragonflies not only appear in the fossil record fully formed, but in much greater variety than we see today. One fossilized dragonfly was the size of a crow. Even the United States Air Force has studied the dragonfly to learn how it flies. The dragonfly is no product of natural selection. It is clearly a specially designed creature whose designer understands flight better than we do. That designer is our creator, God.
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0: You just heard Andrew Rip with Jericho on Life Radio. Romans 12, 4 and 5 says, "For just as each of us has one body with many members, and these members do not all have the same function, so in Christ we, though many, form one body, and each member belongs to all the others." That is your Life Radio verse of the day. Up next, here's Blessing Offer.
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The maximum price fell to $2.44 a liter. That's a drop of 4.6 cents per liter. Gasoline stayed the exact same, so it's at $1.86.7 per liter. The regular price adjustments are expected on Friday. Up next on Life Radio, here's Dan Bremnes. 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
2: Your Miramichi area weather for today, mainly sunny, a high of 25 degrees, feeling like 28 with the Humidex. A UV index of 6 or high. For tonight, a few clouds with a low of 15. Thursday, increasing cloudiness in the morning, a high of 27 degrees, feeling like 30 with the Humidex. For Thursday night, cloudy periods, a low of 17. For Friday, cloudy, a 60% chance of showers with a high of 24. For Friday night, cloudy, a 60% chance of showers with a low of 14. For Saturday, sunny and a high of 23. And for Sunday, showers with a high of 20 degrees.
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That was Tasha Layton with Meet Me in the Valley. Gonna Be All Right in There Too by Ryan Ellis. Nathaniel with you, and it's almost 4 o'clock in the Miramichi, and that means it's time for me to sign off for now. I'm gonna leave you with Need to Breathe, Who Am I? 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
1: Today is Wednesday, August 26th. I'm Nathaniel Pitcher, and this is Life Radio News. Cross-border travel between Canada and the United States increased in both directions over June. New data from Statistics Canada shows Canadians returned from 2.3 million trips to the United States, a 5% increase from a year earlier. That marks a three-month turnaround following 15 consecutive months of decline. U.S. residents made 3 million trips to Canada during the same period, a 6.1% increase year over year. That extends a five-month growth streak for American visits north of the border. Road travel accounted for much of the increase on both sides. Canadian return trips by automobile rose 7.6% from a year ago. U.S. automobile arrivals into Canada increased 8.1%. Air travel declined slightly on each side of the border. Despite the recent gains, a longer-term gap remains. Canadian return trips from the United States are still down 24.6% compared to June of 2024, before tensions between the two countries began to escalate. And New Brunswick's real estate market has cooled back to levels seen before the pandemic, with fewer buyers active. Prices, however, haven't followed the same pattern, staying elevated even though they've eased from their pandemic peak. The latest report on July's market activity showed home sales down 8.7% compared to a year earlier, with year-to-date sales down 6.1%. New listings also declined, falling 4.3% from the same time last year. The average home price in Moncton in July was $383,611. In St. John, the average was $385,104, while in Fredericton, it was $372,263. In the northern part of New Brunswick, the average price came in at $239,511, with the provincial average now sitting at $354,688. Looking ahead to the rest of 2026, the Canada Mortgage and Housing Corporation expects housing activity to remain weak, pointing to slow population growth, economic uncertainty, high borrowing costs, and modest income growth as factors continuing to limit demand. Keeping the Miramichi current, this is Life Radio News.
2: Your Miramichi and area weather for tonight, a few clouds with a low of 15. Thursday, increasing cloudiness in the morning, a high of 27 degrees, feeling like 30 with the Humidex. For Thursday night, cloudy periods, a low of 17. For Friday, cloudy, a 60% chance of showers with a high of 24. For Friday night, cloudy, a 60% chance of showers with a low of 14. For Saturday, sunny and a high of 23. And for Sunday, showers with a high of 20 degrees.
1: Now for a look at sports. In Major League Baseball, the Blue Jays lost 5-3 to the Royals. Tonight at 8, the Jays are hosting the Royals for the second game of their three-game series. And in the Miramichi Valley Baseball League, the Newcastle Cardinals beat the Chatham Head Tigers 12-2 to take a 2-1 series lead. Tonight at 7:30, the Tigers are hosting the Cardinals for Game 4 of their best-of-seven series.
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That was Phil Wickham with Homesick for Heaven. That bringing us into the 4 o'clock hour of your Wednesday drive home. Good afternoon. This is Trina Gallant. I'm feeling blessed to be along with you. Stay tuned. I'll be along with you till six, bringing you the best in positive music. Up next, Rachel Limbaugh.

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0: Johnny Diaz with Broken People. Well, it is an absolutely beautiful day out there today. Current temperature is about 25 degrees. Gotta like that. Does feel a little bit more like 27 for tonight. It'll go down to about 15 degrees with a few clouds rolling in. And then for tomorrow, might be a little bit cloudy. However, going to be warm, a high of 27, feeling like 30 degrees with the Humidex. And things maybe looking a little wet for Friday. Stay tuned. We're going to have a look at your local weather forecast coming up next. Your Mayor Michigan area weather for tonight. Few clouds with a low of 15. Thursday, increasing cloudiness in the morning. A high of 27 degrees, feeling like 30 with the Humidex. For Thursday night, cloudy periods, a low of 17. For Friday, cloudy, a 60% chance of showers with a high of 24. For Friday night, cloudy, a 60% chance of showers with a low of 14. For Saturday, sunny and a high of 23. And for Sunday, showers with a high of 20 degrees.
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0: That was Toby Mac with Lord, It Feels Good. It is Trina along with you. You're listening to Life Radio. We are Miramichi's only locally owned and operated radio station, coming to you from 96.5 from the city of Miramichi, 107.7 from the village of Blackville, or online at liferadio.ca. And a great event coming up for Sunday, August the 30th. It's the 9th annual Mayor's Welcome Barbecue. So this is taking place at Elm Park in downtown Chatham. The rain location is the Lord Beaverbrook Arena. So happening from 1 p.m. to 3 p.m. and it will be featuring cultural performances, an information expo, multiculturalism awards, and a free barbecue. So that coming up Sunday, the 30th of August. Stay tuned. A look at your news, weather, and sports coming up next.
1: Today is Wednesday, August 26th. I'm Nathaniel Pitcher, and this is Life Radio News. Cross-border travel between Canada and the United States increased in both directions over June. New data from Statistics Canada shows Canadians returned from 2.3 million trips to the United States, a 5% increase from a year earlier. That marks a three-month turnaround following 15 consecutive months of decline. U.S. residents made 3 million trips to Canada during the same period, a 6.1% increase year over year. That extends a five-month growth streak for American visits north of the border. Road travel accounted for much of the increase on both sides. Canadian return trips by automobile rose 7.6% from a year ago. U.S. automobile arrivals into Canada increased 8.1%. Air travel declined slightly on each side of the border. Despite the recent gains, a longer-term gap remains. Canadian return trips from the United States are still down 24.6% compared to June of 2024, before tensions between the two countries began to escalate. And New Brunswick's real estate market has cooled back to levels seen before the pandemic, with fewer buyers active. Prices, however, haven't followed the same pattern, staying elevated even though they've eased from their pandemic peak. The latest report on July's market activity showed home sales down 8.7% compared to a year earlier, with year-to-date sales down 6.1%. New listings also declined, falling 4.3% from the same time last year. The average home price in Moncton in July was $383,611. In St. John, the average was $385,104, while in Fredericton, it was $372,263. In the northern part of New Brunswick, the average price came in at $239,511, with the provincial average now sitting at $354,688. Looking ahead to the rest of 2026, the Canada Mortgage and Housing Corporation expects housing activity to remain weak, pointing to slow population growth, economic uncertainty, high borrowing costs, and modest income growth as factors continuing to limit demand. Keeping the Miramichi current, this is Life Radio News.
0: Your Miramichi and area weather for tonight, a few clouds with a low of 15. Thursday, increasing cloudiness in the morning, a high of 27 degrees, feeling like 30 with the humidex. For Thursday night, cloudy periods, a low of 17. For Friday, cloudy, a 60% chance of showers with a high of 24. For Friday night, cloudy, a 60% chance of showers with a low of 14. For Saturday, sunny and a high of 23. And for Sunday, showers with a high of 20 degrees.
1: Now for a look at sports. In Major League Baseball, the Blue Jays lost 5-3 to the Royals. Tonight at 8, the Jays are hosting the Royals for the second game of their three-game series. And in the Miramichi Valley Baseball League, the Newcastle Cardinals beat the Chatham Head Tigers 12-2 to take a 2-1 series lead. Tonight at 7:30, the Tigers are hosting the Cardinals for Game 4 of their best-of-seven series.

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That was A Color with God Is. Micah Tyler coming in as well with God Did It. It's coming up on to the 5 o'clock hour. Stay tuned for the happy hour, an hour of positive, upbeat, encouraging music. Here's Casting Crowns with Until the Whole World Hears.

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1: Today is Wednesday, August 26th. I'm Nathaniel Pitcher, and this is Life Radio News. Cross-border travel between Canada and the United States increased in both directions over June. New data from Statistics Canada shows Canadians returned from 2.3 million trips to the United States, a 5% increase from a year earlier. That marks a three-month turnaround following 15 consecutive months of decline. U.S. residents made 3 million trips to Canada during the same period, a 6.1% increase year over year. That extends a five-month growth streak for American visits north of the border. Road travel accounted for much of the increase on both sides. Canadian return trips by automobile rose 7.6% from a year ago. U.S. automobile arrivals into Canada increased 8.1%. Air travel declined slightly on each side of the border. Despite the recent gains, a longer-term gap remains. Canadian return trips from the United States are still down 24.6% compared to June of 2024, before tensions between the two countries began to escalate. And New Brunswick's real estate market has cooled back to levels seen before the pandemic, with fewer buyers active. Prices, however, haven't followed the same pattern, staying elevated even though they've eased from their pandemic peak. The latest report on July's market activity showed home sales down 8.7% compared to a year earlier, with year-to-date sales down 6.1%. New listings also declined, falling 4.3% from the same time last year. The average home price in Moncton in July was $383,611. In St. John, the average was $385,104, while in Fredericton, it was $372,263. In the northern part of New Brunswick, the average price came in at $239,511, with the provincial average now sitting at $354,688. Looking ahead to the rest of 2026, the Canada Mortgage and Housing Corporation expects housing activity to remain weak, pointing to slow population growth, economic uncertainty, high borrowing costs, and modest income growth as factors continuing to limit demand. Keeping the Miramichi current, this is Life Radio News.
2: Your Miramichi and area weather for tonight, a few clouds with a low of 15. Thursday, increasing cloudiness in the morning, a high of 27 degrees, feeling like 30 with the Humidex. For Thursday night, cloudy periods, a low of 17. For Friday, cloudy, a 60% chance of showers with a high of 24. For Friday night, cloudy, a 60% chance of showers with a low of 14. For Saturday, sunny and a high of 23. And for Sunday, showers with a high of 20 degrees.
1: Now for a look at sports. In Major League Baseball, the Blue Jays lost 5-3 to the Royals. Tonight at 8, the Jays are hosting the Royals for the second game of their three-game series. And in the Miramichi Valley Baseball League, the Newcastle Cardinals beat the Chatham Head Tigers 12-2 to take a 2-1 series lead. Tonight at 7:30, the Tigers are hosting the Cardinals for Game 4 of their best-of-seven series.
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It really is. Amazing Grace. Love that song. That was Phil Wickham and Crowder bringing us in to the 5 o'clock happy hour. Good evening. This is Trina Gland. I'm happy to be along with you. I do hope you had a great day. If you're just punching out and headed home, please do drive carefully. Stay tuned. Elevation Rhythm and Gracie Binion coming up next.

0: I Made It, the latest in There by Kane. We also heard from Caleb and John with Finished. Well, it's a beautiful 24 degrees outside. Feels a little bit more like 27 degrees for tonight. Going to go down to about 15 and back up to 27 degrees for tomorrow. We'll have a look at your local weather forecast up next. Stay tuned. Chris Tomlin on the way. Weather. Your Mayor Michigan area weather for tonight, a few clouds with a low of 15. Thursday, increasing cloudiness in the morning, a high of 27 degrees, feeling like 30 with the Humidex. For Thursday night, cloudy periods, a low of 17. For Friday, cloudy, a 60% chance of showers with a high of 24. For Friday night, cloudy, a 60% chance of showers with a low of 14. For Saturday, sunny and a high of 23. And for Sunday, showers with a high of 20 degrees.
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0: That was Josiah Queen with Can't Steal My Joy. We also heard from Chris Tomlin with How Good It Is. It's Trina along with you. 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We are Miramichi's positive voice. 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Keep it here. Your news, weather, and sports up next. Josiah Queen coming up.
1: Today is Wednesday, August 26th. I'm Nathaniel Pitcher, and this is Life Radio News. Cross-border travel between Canada and the United States increased in both directions over June. New data from Statistics Canada shows Canadians returned from 2.3 million trips to the United States, a 5% increase from a year earlier. That marks a three-month turnaround following 15 consecutive months of decline. U.S. residents made 3 million trips to Canada during the same period, a 6.1% increase year over year. That extends a five-month growth streak for American visits north of the border. Road travel accounted for much of the increase on both sides. Canadian return trips by automobile rose 7.6% from a year ago. U.S. automobile arrivals into Canada increased 8.1%. Air travel declined slightly on each side of the border. Despite the recent gains, a longer-term gap remains. Canadian return trips from the United States are still down 24.6% compared to June of 2024, before tensions between the two countries began to escalate. And New Brunswick's real estate market has cooled back to levels seen before the pandemic, with fewer buyers active. Prices, however, haven't followed the same pattern, staying elevated even though they've eased from their pandemic peak. The latest report on July's market activity showed home sales down 8.7% compared to a year earlier, with year-to-date sales down 6.1%. New listings also declined, falling 4.3% from the same time last year. The average home price in Moncton in July was $383,611. In St. John, the average was $385,104, while in Fredericton, it was $372,263. In the northern part of New Brunswick, the average price came in at $239,511, with the provincial average now sitting at $354,688. Looking ahead to the rest of 2026, the Canada Mortgage and Housing Corporation expects housing activity to remain weak, pointing to slow population growth, economic uncertainty, high borrowing costs, and modest income growth as factors continuing to limit demand. Keeping the Miramichi current, this is Life Radio News.
0: Your Miramichi area weather for tonight, few clouds with a low of 15. Thursday, increasing cloudiness in the morning, a high of 27 degrees, feeling like 30 with the humidex. For Thursday night, cloudy periods, a low of 17. For Friday, cloudy, a 60% chance of showers with a high of 24. For Friday night, cloudy, a 60% chance of showers with a low of 14. For Saturday, sunny and a high of 23. And for Sunday, showers with a high of 20 degrees.
1: Now for a look at sports. In Major League Baseball, the Blue Jays lost 5-3 to the Royals. Tonight at 8, the Jays are hosting the Royals for the second game of their three-game series. And in the Miramichi Valley Baseball League, the Newcastle Cardinals beat the Chatham Head Tigers 12-2 to take a 2-1 series lead. Tonight at 7:30, the Tigers are hosting the Cardinals for Game 4 of their best-of-seven series.
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0: That was Jeremy Camp with Revival. And a great event coming up for October the 9th, the Mental Health Symposium for Seniors. I think this is very important. So there's a group of community partners who have come together to host a day of education for seniors. So the event is free of charge. Lunch will be provided. Invited speakers will provide information on nursing homes without walls, living with dementia, safety in the home, coping with loneliness, and home exercises for all mobility levels. So a variety of service providers, community groups will be on hand with information displays. The symposium is taking place on Friday, October 9th from 9:30 a.m. to 4 p.m. at the Newcastle Lions Club. So, of course, that is located at 324 Morrison Lane. If you do want any more information, you can head to that Facebook page. But I do think this is a very important information, very valuable, especially to seniors. But even if you're not a senior, if you have a senior in your life, definitely something to take part in. Stay tuned. Coming up after the break, Ben Fuller.
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5: This is Max Licato. Elijah wasn't equipped with unique to him abilities. He wasn't embedded with superpowers. James says, Elijah was a human being just like us. He prayed that it would not rain, and it did not rain on the land for 3.5 years. Elijah became Elijah by praying that way. Let a man spend a night fasting and praying at the bedside of his sick child, and that father will not be the same man. Let a young mother pour out her complaint to God over the death of her young child, and that young mother will be forever changed. Let a church challenge God to purge sin and send revival, and there is no way that church will be the same. Prayer changes the heart of the one who prays, and prayer touches the heart of the one who hears it.
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That was Zach Williams with Wait For Me, Kay Anthony in there as well with Back to Jesus, and kicking off the last three in a row of the happy hour, Ben Fuller with Black Sheep. It's coming up on to six. I'm done for the day. Please enjoy the remainder of yours. Be sure to keep your dial locked right here to Life Radio and keep encouraged. I'm leaving you with Josiah Queen with My Promised Land, leaving you with that and just a little word of advice. Never doubt what one prayer can do. This is Trina Gallant. I'll see you later.

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2: Today is Wednesday, August 26th. I'm Nathaniel Pitcher, and this is Life Radio News. Cross-border travel between Canada and the United States increased in both directions over June. New data from Statistics Canada shows Canadians returned from 2.3 million trips to the United States, a 5% increase from a year earlier. That marks a three-month turnaround following 15 consecutive months of decline. U.S. residents made 3 million trips to Canada during the same period, a 6.1% increase year over year. That extends a five-month growth streak for American visits north of the border. Road travel accounted for much of the increase on both sides. Canadian return trips by automobile rose 7.6% from a year ago. U.S. automobile arrivals into Canada increased 8.1%. Air travel declined slightly on each side of the border. Despite the recent gains, a longer-term gap remains. Canadian return trips from the United States are still down 24.6% compared to June of 2024, before tensions between the two countries began to escalate. And New Brunswick's real estate market has cooled back to levels seen before the pandemic, with fewer buyers active. Prices, however, haven't followed the same pattern, staying elevated even though they've eased from their pandemic peak. The latest report on July's market activity showed home sales down 8.7% compared to a year earlier, with year-to-date sales down 6.1%. New listings also declined, falling 4.3% from the same time last year. The average home price in Moncton in July was $383,611. In St. John, the average was $385,104, while in Fredericton, it was $372,263. In the northern part of New Brunswick, the average price came in at $239,511, with the provincial average now sitting at $354,688. Looking ahead to the rest of 2026, the Canada Mortgage and Housing Corporation expects housing activity to remain weak, pointing to slow population growth, economic uncertainty, high borrowing costs, and modest income growth as factors continuing to limit demand. Keeping the Miramichi current, this is Life Radio News.
3: Your Miramichi and area weather for tonight, few clouds with a low of 15. Thursday, increasing cloudiness in the morning, a high of 27 degrees, feeling like 30 with the Humidex. For Thursday night, cloudy periods, a low of 17. For Friday, cloudy, a 60% chance of showers with a high of 24. For Friday night, cloudy, a 60% chance of showers with a low of 14. For Saturday, sunny and a high of 23. And for Sunday, showers with a high of 20 degrees.
2: Now for a look at sports. In Major League Baseball, the Blue Jays lost 5-3 to the Royals. Tonight at 8, the Jays are hosting the Royals for the second game of their three-game series. And in the Miramichi Valley Baseball League, the Newcastle Cardinals beat the Chatham Head Tigers 12-2 to take a 2-1 series lead. Tonight at 7:30, the Tigers are hosting the Cardinals for Game 4 of their best-of-seven series.

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0: Today is Wednesday, August 26th. I'm Nathaniel Pitcher, and this is Life Radio News. Cross-border travel between Canada and the United States increased in both directions over June. New data from Statistics Canada shows Canadians returned from 2.3 million trips to the United States, a 5% increase from a year earlier. That marks a three-month turnaround following 15 consecutive months of decline. U.S. residents made 3 million trips to Canada during the same period, a 6.1% increase year over year. That extends a five-month growth streak for American visits north of the border. Road travel accounted for much of the increase on both sides. Canadian return trips by automobile rose 7.6% from a year ago. U.S. automobile arrivals into Canada increased 8.1%. Air travel declined slightly on each side of the border. Despite the recent gains, a longer-term gap remains. Canadian return trips from the United States are still down 24.6% compared to June of 2024, before tensions between the two countries began to escalate. And New Brunswick's real estate market has cooled back to levels seen before the pandemic, with fewer buyers active. Prices, however, haven't followed the same pattern, staying elevated even though they've eased from their pandemic peak. The latest report on July's market activity showed home sales down 8.7% compared to a year earlier, with year-to-date sales down 6.1%. New listings also declined, falling 4.3% from the same time last year. The average home price in Moncton in July was $383,611. In St. John, the average was $385,104, while in Fredericton, it was $372,263. In the northern part of New Brunswick, the average price came in at $239,511, with the provincial average now sitting at $354,688. Looking ahead to the rest of 2026, the Canada Mortgage and Housing Corporation expects housing activity to remain weak, pointing to slow population growth, economic uncertainty, high borrowing costs, and modest income growth as factors continuing to limit demand. Keeping the Miramichi current, this is Life Radio News.
1: Your Miramichigan area weather for tonight, few clouds with a low of 15. Thursday, increasing cloudiness in the morning, a high of 27 degrees, feeling like 30 with the humidex. For Thursday night, cloudy periods, a low of 17. For Friday, cloudy, a 60% chance of showers with a high of 24. For Friday night, cloudy, a 60% chance of showers with a low of 14. For Saturday, sunny and a high of 23. And for Sunday, showers with a high of 20 degrees.
0: Now for a look at sports. In Major League Baseball, the Blue Jays lost 5-3 to the Royals. Tonight at 8, the Jays are hosting the Royals for the second game of their three-game series. And in the Miramichi Valley Baseball League, the Newcastle Cardinals beat the Chatham Head Tigers 12-2 to take a 2-1 series lead. Tonight at 7:30, the Tigers are hosting the Cardinals for Game 4 of their best-of-seven series.
2: 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The positive voice of the Miramichi, spreading love across a community.

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1: Your Miramichi area weather for tonight, a few clouds with a low of 15. Thursday, increasing cloudiness in the morning, a high of 27 degrees, feeling like 30 with the humidex. For Thursday night, cloudy periods, a low of 17. For Friday, cloudy, a 60% chance of showers with a high of 24. For Friday night, cloudy, a 60% chance of showers with a low of 14. For Saturday, sunny and a high of 23. And for Sunday, showers with a high of 20 degrees.
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1: Your Mayor Michigan area weather for tonight, a few clouds with a low of 15. Thursday, increasing cloudiness in the morning, a high of 27 degrees, feeling like 30 with the Humidex. For Thursday night, cloudy periods, a low of 17. For Friday, cloudy, a 60% chance of showers with a high of 24. For Friday night, cloudy, a 60% chance of showers with a low of 14. For Saturday, sunny and a high of 23. And for Sunday, showers with a high of 20 degrees.
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1: Your Miramichi area weather for tonight: a few clouds with a low of 15. Thursday, increasing cloudiness in the morning, a high of 27 degrees, feeling like 30 with the Humidex. For Thursday night, cloudy periods, a low of 17. For Friday, cloudy, a 60% chance of showers with a high of 24. For Friday night, cloudy, a 60% chance of showers with a low of 14. For Saturday, sunny and a high of 23. And for Sunday, showers with a high of 20 degrees.
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